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Are you with me? 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

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So if our time is running out, day after day, we'll make the mundane our masterpiece. Oh my, my, oh my, my love. I take one look at you, you're taking me out.

0: Wir haben Baden im Herzen. Viel Baden, viel Good. Baden FM.
1: I'm going under in this time, I feel there's no one to save me. This all or nothing really got away, you're driving me crazy.